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Hey, check me out.

0: plans for the future, starting with my farewell tour. See, that way when I make my comeback, man, I'm gonna pack the house for sure.
1: Are you ready for the move?
0: Ooh, I'm gonna really stretch my limits. New sounds, new look, new gear, and I'll